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It is the Saturday Night House Party, New Country, K99.1 FM. I'm Cato. Jessica just reached out from Sydney. She wants to hear some Riley Green tonight. Here you go, Jessica. Think As You Drunk, New Country, K99.1.

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2: 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Then the third time was in a church. 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

kids, you're on for New Country in the Miami Valley. Hey, y'all, it's Gracie Ray. Super excited to be spending this morning. It's the beginning to a beautiful, if a little bit rainy, Sunday. So let's get it started with a good one. Here's Chris Stapleton, Tennessee Whiskey.

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0: K99.1 FM, Jelly Roll with Hands Up. That's some new country for you. Okay, guys, have you been paying attention to Dancing with the Stars? Hey, it's Gracie, by the way. I usually don't. I don't know. It's just not the most... I'm not a big reality TV fan, competition, stuff like that. But I did see Mara Higgins and Mark Ballas perform their Foxtrot to Black Velvet. And boy, was it good. It was just, you didn't need to watch it. It is so enchanting. And they're both very, very good dancers. But I thought the most interesting part was that Black Velvet was sung by his wife. They did a live version. It was very cool. So are you watching Dancing with the Stars? And did you see that one?
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Good morning. It's New Country K99.1 FM. We play the national anthem every day at noon, supporting all first responders and those who make the ultimate sacrifice. 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
1: 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I hit up Ella. We got on it. 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

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It's

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Nate Daniels right here. Good Sunday afternoon to you. Thank you so much for taking us along with you on this Sunday. Kenny Chesney, brand new music.

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Got bright and early tomorrow morning, 7 a.m. Miami Valley kids reciting the Pledge of Allegiance. 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